0: You'll be my first man, and honey, I've made up my mind. 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Forever!
1: Karen? 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

0: Attention, please. Passengers are requested to return to their seats. We are about to land. The local temperature is 15 degrees centigrade. 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

0: 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Forever!
1: Karen, for how long?

0: 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It was worth it for that.
1: The one?
0: Because you came out before it, that's all right.
1: I think we'll listen to it.
2: Okay. All right. You win. I'm in love with you. I'm in love with you. Well, all right. Okay, eh? Okay. How you never give me your money. How about you? So much better. Walnut sandwich. Okay.
3: You never give me your coffee. Okay, come on now. Here it is, boys. Here it is. Come on, boys. Leslie off, please. It's exactly 2:30 and it's 36. And here we go.
4: 36.

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Wants to know that sooner or later she was to go completely berserk under the care of Maharishi Mahesh Yogi. All the people around were very worried about the girl because she was going insane. So we sang to her.

0: Right.
1: So this. 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I don't know about the whole thing. I'll have to try.
0: Yeah, try and make it.

0: Oh no,
1: I refuse to go.
2: Right, now, concentrate, swing it. John Singer, sing those quicker. Cellophane flowers of yellow and green. Yellow and green.
1: Okay.
2: Anyway.
1: Right. Yeah.

No Fuss, No Fights. Listening to the sweet voice of Desiree. More confidence, no. Coming in Rude Cali today. Big up all my Rude Boy squad there in the building. Warriors in the dance, Warriors in the studio, same way. Easy Mike, Pepsi Brown, Jimmy, Martin the technician, each and everybody in the facility who keep the thing running.

Oh, det var Galway. We are the warriors. Right. We are the warriors. Watch out for the next episode. We are the warriors. Warriors in the dance. Big time promotion. We tell you what they defend. Big things in the making 2018. April, we're gonna be there. Featuring Immigrator Sound, Black Vibes and

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Don't let nobody tell you nothing. Write your lyrics, build your beats, draw your paintings, do your thing.

Yes, me hear enough of them say white man can't play reggae. This is how we do it. We have studied it thing hard, trust me, from long time. This is why they call me reggae. Silver Tones used to say, you don't look like reggae, but you are.

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No, this is what we did around here. This is what we deal with around here in Stuttgart on FRS, Black Vibes and Tunes every week.

0: Shoutouts going out to the North Camp. Big up man called Ben Score, who was here last week.
1: Well, it's another day for us to celebrate.
0: Reaching out to all traveling people out there. Yes, Ben Score, may hope you reach home safely. Easy Bubba, Dan Element, Ratty Boy. All family, Paralyzer, how you mean?
1: You've been a victim of their mind control. Father, we're asking you to come and secure.
0: Yes, large up.

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Sizzler can't play a Cologne radio. 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Sizzler's banned from Cologne radio. 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

0: 7th of April, thing called Easter Party. 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
0: 7th of April, St. Jukebox is the place. 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
0: Fat Lazy T Smalls in a gamble, everything good.
1: 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Christian girls in a meeting.
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1: Oh, yeah, no, that's why you always bring the pussy to me.
0: And I'm never blessed you for the gangster. I'm like you.
1: Yeah. Carry on, set speed.
0: Yes, Mama, can't make up yourself cool.
1: And me and Jackie and say you're too good for fucking a car seat. On the look, you know, not pretty boy thing.
0: While I'm in, bring back the one your pants up. Bring it back, pants up, pants up, pants up. Boys, I'm a pretty boy thing, no matter me.
1: Yeah, my scene saying on a beat.
0: There's some boys say me mad at me.
1: Carry on for me, please.
0: Carry on. I say happy birthday to me, General One Tribe Pisces. Happy birthday to you, King.
1: Yeah, my scene say.
0: Watch out for the retail of One Tribe.
1: Carry on,
0: Life in a Stuttgart alongside Juggle.

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1: 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Find fast, one slow.
0: Tonight.
1: It's over. Better be than the real boss.
0: I'm a friend, them a half bad day.
1: Which man was first?
0: Hey, General Prices are half bad day.
1: Now your body, you consider the boss.
0: Hey, Virgin D, boy, black, big up yourself. Happy birthday, King.
1: What not for me, a Johnny Gill. 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
0: know. Sam, son, a deck up, Italy massive, lad, you put yourself. Happy birthday, Virgin.
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1: What is up all of my girls said I want to say keep real in my ends up.
0: Mr. Port, I'm only
1: stay loyal.
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1: Big up all my loyal friends.
0: 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Step Port from the back will feel weak and can't stand firm. Yeah, God, people yeah, that need confirm. Your funds them I say you left to right.

0: 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Without a doubt. Keep it real. Some hey, tell the family them say we recognize real.
1: Them like PlayStation.
0: This is Step a Lion.
1: For allegation, too much waste, man.
0: Yes, Sabas, Jenna, big up yourself.

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1: now, if you tell some boys, say we're bad, don't tell them already. And I make some

0: Think about the youth that we know, so you believe in yourself, you want success in a life. You have a responsible mind. Have some big dreams. I tell the items and make sure anytime you dream it big.
1: Some Benz and some maker, tell them everything paper. Cause we pay attention, we no time waste, know the life better.

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Everything, every good thing is coming to an end. 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But be sure we're gonna return next week.

tune. I want to them go tell them on the black vibes. I make them know say them cannot stop vibes. Well, they get to you, them say them lack vibes. At vibes, now them ask what vibes. You all understand the king of fire represent the done ones of black vibes and tunes. 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With Rosla watching a Dan Element, I want to them fool them, Mr. Bubba. I watch them, Mr. Paralyzer. Keep it burning, I can't cool every Wednesday. You done know 7 to 8. Keeping it burning and can't cool. King of Fire presenting. Giant.

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cinema. 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

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Know your roots, know your where you're coming from. 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

of this month, April 2008, in a Fellbach club vibe. 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
1: Fool him, call warrior. 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

0: greetings, man. Someone I'll call. This is yours, Fred McGregor. You don't know him with the boy. We always tune into our Black Vibes and Tunes with a man called Element, Dan Element. You know, see, Ratty Boy, you don't know. And Ennis, you don't know. Free Radio, Stuttgart, 99.2 FM. And we do the thing. And we say, Black Vibe, boom, boom, and boom, boom, boom, boom, boom, boom, boom. She will be doom, Black Vibe, boom, boom. At this station, yeah, boom.
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From you have love within, you are blessed. Listen to the words of Mika Shemaya, one of the biggest tunes. And so we do it, rough, rugged, and raw.

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0: That's all black vibes deal with Ayasi.

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Bless up, this is Richard Spicer. I don't know, you're tuning into Black Vibes in Tune, yeah. 99.2 FM, keep it rock.

0: especially to our listeners out there in Senegal.
1: Yes, worldwide. Jaja Fateh.
0: Yeah, Jaja Fateh Solomon in Senegal. And I'm not forgetting Kuta. I'm sending you my best greetings and love. Happy New Year to all of you listening to this show, your Black Vibes and Tunes. And I want to say big thanks to Papa John, Suleiman Fall, Carl from Pow Pow, you know, big up yourself. Roberto Sanyang out from Italy, big up yourself. Aiden Jai in UK, Johnny in the Gambia, Papa the Great, Kotongo True. You know, I cannot mention all, but I want to say Happy New Year to all the listeners of this show, your Black Vibes and Tunes. And if you're doing a great show, the first show in 2018, and it's a great place, so I'm enjoying the show in the house anyway. And I want to pick up my artist, Rebel on the Recaller, out there in Oslo, who is dropping a new single, and I'm going to feature it next week, Wednesday. And of course, I'm going to have

0: 2018, Black Vibes and Tunes, same like before. Large up, Bubba, big up
1: Thank
0: yourself.
1: You
0: Thanks
1: Thank
0: you for
1: you
0: calling
1: lot.
0: In. Full joy yourself. Have a great time.
1: Yo, bye bye.
0: Greetings to everybody out there.

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1: we're
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1: Finding food, he's just as hard as
0: paying the rent. Too much pressure down here.

0: and rave.
1: Yes, 8 o'clock, 3rd of January 2018. We play in the latest Andy Craters in our reggae music. Like every Wednesday, 7 to 8. But the best thing about today's show is it's 2 hours. It's 2 hours. So now watch nothing. It's just about getting halftime in Stuttgart. FRS, we keeping your pan lock.

This one, me have to bring it back from start. It's going out to some of them so-called big sounds over there. Me not even watch what them a do. Me just a wonder.

Yes, on a choke thing. Don't take life on a choke. Watch your health, watch your strength. Watch the people, watch the energy. Welcome to the studio, Juro and Empress. Real people, them there. From long time, give thanks for joining in.

Japanese and Chinese man. Let me hear you say, yes we can, yes we can. Black and white, let me hear you say, yes we can, yes we can. Black vibes and tune, let me hear you say, yes we can, yes we can. Black vibes and tune, let me hear you say, yes.

0: first one this year is coming up soon. It was a pleasure to have you all. Give thanks for support.
1: So precious.
0: Next week, same place.

0: You'll be my first man, and honey, I've made up my mind. The first man who has me, I'm his forever. Forever!
1: Karen, for how long?